So basically, I was wondering if you would like to hang out with me sometimes. 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Like, what am I doing?

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I'm just dancing. I'm just dancing.

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I just spent a half a meal on a chandelier. Now you trying to cut me off like a light switch. Trying to stay in Ali. Saying that you need some time to breathe.

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I'm slowly drifting, drifting away. And it feels like I'm drowning, pulling against the stream.

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It's dangerous to hear. When the night like a summer day.

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5: 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Friends, welcome. Yes, welcome, friends.
3: 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BUCB, making cash money.

0: now. It's the moment you've all been waiting for.
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1: 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Sir Shade of Rhythm, Rhythmic Shades.

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